0: Você ouve Rádio Berlanda.
1: 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Or is not available.

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0: Uberlândia. 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Tá aqui.
1: One ticket, please. 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
1: This is the boom shakalak. 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Sing, Ice MC come back and me dip on a mission. 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
1: 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Hey, what's going on, man? 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